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1: SC dispatcher, LA 4911, over.
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1: We'll clear that side there, boss.
2: That's right, we'll clear the side, Captain. Still saying verification failed.
3: I want to send a message over to Mike. I want to see if they can get your 220 up. I want to send him a message over that way. 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

0: Mock Esley, over.
1: Hey, Mock, this is 18 here in Decatur, Alabama. I'm on an NS3469 trying to log into PTC. I talked to the PTC help desk, and they had me rebooted, and they said they was going to send you a message about the 220 or something.
0: Stand by, please. 3469, all right? I'll look into it, sir.
1: Yeah, 3469, thank you.

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1: This is 18 over.
0: 810. Sir, how far do you have to go in PTC territory over?
1: I got to come back to Sheffield, and then 38 miles back to Decatur.
0: All right.
1: Is this your only unit, sir, over? It's the only one I've been on. We have some that don't work that PTC doesn't work, but no, I haven't checked any of the other ones. There is a couple that I could look at.
0: All right, stand by, please. Let me take a look.

0: responsive, 810, over.
1: 810, over.
0: Hey, sir, has the PGC have you guys shut the engine down and do a hard reboot, over?
1: No, all I did was flip the PGC breaker down for 2 minutes, over.
0: All right, sir. Sir, let's try to shut the engine down completely and drop the breakers and pull the knife, and let's do a hard reboot. And, yeah, if that doesn't work, I'll request permission for you guys to run without PTC for you, over.
1: No, I'm going to shut it down, drop all the breakers and the knife switch, and then leave them off for 30 seconds and then put them all back on.
0: Yeah, just let the unit shut down for about 2 or 3 minutes and then start it back up, please.
1: All right, understand.

0: Go ahead, over.
1: All right, I got everything rebooted, cranked back up. CTC went through the self-testing and still got verification failed. Over.
0: All right, stand by, please. I'm going to try to log back in and take a look.
1: Standing by.

0: CSX detector. Milepost 313.5. 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Repeat. No defects. Total axles 372. Detector out.
1: A10 over. It looks like that hard reboot worked. Right now, I think we're just waiting for that back office, you know, because that radio was down. The data radio was down earlier, so right now it's trying to, communicate and do its thing with the back office right now. So it's gonna just take a few more minutes. So. You don't need to do anything, so, you know, once everything is kosher on my end, I'll give you guys a call back and you can log in there.
2: Okay, we just need to stand by before we leave Decatur. You said it's just going to be a few minutes?
1: Sir, yeah, shouldn't take too much longer.
2: Okay, all right, standing by, thank you.

0: Hey, Mark, at A-10, over.
1: A-10, over.
0: Let's give it a one more try here, there, over.

0: Mach answering the 810, over.
1: Yes, 810, go ahead, over.
0: Yeah, it's taking longer than I expected, so I'm actually...
1: Yeah, our trainmaster told us just to get another motor, so we're gonna get another motor and put on top of it and take it to Sheffield. That way we'll have PTC going to Sheffield, and I guess we'll try it when we get there.
0: All right, thank you, sir. I appreciate it. I'll get a trouble ticket right up here. Thank you.
1: I'll try it. Once we get Sheffield, I'll swap in and try it again. And if it don't work, I'll just have to either turn the motors or maybe run without it, just coming back to Decatur. I don't know. We'll figure that out when we get there.
0: All right, sir. Thank you.
1: I appreciate all your help. Sorry about that.
0: Likewise. No problem, sir. Thank you for the patience. If everything comes healthy, I'll give you guys a call, or I'll find a way to let you guys know, have dispatcher let you guys know or something.
1: All right, sir. We appreciate it.
0: Sir, have a good night.

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1: To do the touch up.

2525 Lombard to Brock, all protected by your 2570 ace of Phoenix, whatever. Alright, thank you to switch off. Protected by another track authority. Thank you. Oh, just watch out. Oh.

you on here. Or... Question for you. Going eastbound, or I don't know if that's east, but going on CSX when you're headed to Chattanooga, why does the dispatcher, CSX dispatcher, always leave y'all on main one, like James towards Wauhatchie, and then he will, like, cross his trains out of their yard at Wauhatchie to build on main two? Do you know why that is?

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1: By 201-12, everything's
0: fine, last night, please report clear to Saturn Oakworth. Black 201-12, locked up clear to Saturn Oakworth, all switching D-Rose, door to appreciate
2: you. I don't know what I'm hearing you, but there's really no, like, terrain-wise, there's no reason why he always leaves you on Main 1, James to Wildwood in particular. Like, y'all could easily take James to Wildwood on Main 2 just as easy as Main 1.
1: Okay,

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SC Dispatcher, answer emergency radio transmission, over. CA, go ahead. Shoving the grain train. I'm gonna have them try to give you a hand there, over.

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0: Hey, Ten, I'm ready for you. You're okay west of the block there, over.
1: All right, thank you very much. You have a good reaching out.
0: Y'all too. Just touch it. You're straight to Sheffield, right?
1: That is correct.
0: Okay, are y'all working on the way back?

0: 7:33.
1: I-562, Brock to Lumber, I'll protect by 261, over.
0: Right, 2562, Brock to Lumber, I'll protect 261.
1: Yes, gotcha. 289, over.
2: 65, Brock to Lumber, 261.
1: 2565, Brock to Lumber, 261, thank you.
2: Thank you, ma'am. Have a good night. Careful going home.
1: Yeah, I'll see you.

0: 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I want 28, go ahead, over.
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1: Mile 128, got approach limited, South Oak Park northbound.

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0: I'm turning up on a flying crossing. I'd be happy to get you all worked in behind it, over.
1: All right, behind one of yours. Appreciate it.
0: Have a safe trip tonight. What's that, Jeff?
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1: We will need a push. 30 inches,
0: copy that. We'll get lined up. 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
1: Second up is 364. NSF 3774.
0: It's still scratchy on my end. 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Careful, please. 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
0: Are you currently done with the main line, or are you going to come back out? What's the plan right now?
1: We're done with our work, getting everything situated in the phone and 66.
0: Attack a 40 back from you, got 365 coming through Huntsville. I'm just shooting by you there while you get that sorted out.
1: Alright, we'll deal with that. 2775, Mark Twain Lumber and Elko on the main. Checked by 261, Terry Source, and you have the signal back.
0: 755, Lumber to Elko, 261 protected again, coming back at you. We'll knock the signal down as well, Lowell.
1: And come back to the signal coming down.
0: Quick, catch you on up the road after. Hoist this out.

0: Tennessee Central. Ship is fixed about now. Remember, 364 was working, so we had to wait for the switch longer to time out. If you look at it again, it will be probably good now. 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I actually got you clear, so I'm going to put a ticket in for Gurley, so maybe that was the problem. Here we go, voice says yeah.
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0: Do y'all need to push?
1: We do not.
0: Sweet. All right, good deal. Appreciate it.

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1: Hey, 145, you dispatcher.
0: Go ahead, over.
1: We got that line 16 that I think your predecessor told us had a warm wheel we needed to check next time we stopped. And we put brake on since then. Did you want us to pull it up there to the pusher shack, let them look at it?
0: Now we'll keep rolling if we can. I do have a 648 that'll be on the one track, so I'm gonna try to keep us slow rolling there to Birmingham. Don't need any more issues tonight.
1: Okay, here we go.
0: I appreciate it. Yeah, I had a 530 over here on the Burston side smack a tree, so they're digging that out now. And then over on Chattanooga sub, probably gonna be shut down for the next 12 hours or so. Had a car, boxcar, fold in half, and it's got three trains smoked right now.
1: I understand. Yeah, like I said, he just told us that thing had some sort of warm wheel and checking its next natural stop. I just thought that might be the best opportunity, but we'll keep rolling.
0: I appreciate it. Thank you.

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0: CSX detector. Milepost 313.5. No defects. Repeat. Oh. No defects. Total axles 534. Detector out.
1: Yeah, 9200 feet.

many y'all got for the caterer tonight? Okay, I think the sirens, please. Heard you that time, which I got my hand held up in my ear.

365, Rowa. Yeah, I'm at this radio when I got the next one up there. Maybe that tower. And let's see here, 2824 Bronc Elko and 2856 Elko Lumber, 261 protected.

0: I got you. We'd be aiming for track one today. Information on the Decatur side into Gateway to AO7, over. NS 4736, after stopping at 12th Avenue West, and it's a dispatcher's mission past the stop signal. If you're going to be deciding westbound, looking out ahead, over.
1: Here it comes, Mike.
0: And that's Western at the dispatcher out.

Southwest Tennessee Dispatch Trouble. 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I'll be right back with you. Okay, we have to go. Turn your 14 limit. Okay, this is one of the choppers. We have to do each and every time. Over.

Restrictions no longer needed. 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

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I currently got a set of power going into the yard, and I think it's going to go into the following those two of them.

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0: You ready to go back to your siding, Aubrey?
1: Yeah, that's the plan.
0: Come on, then. Ready for you up at River Junction when you are, Aubrey.
1: All right, come on over to the Sprint Rail, to this page. Here we go, thank you.
0: I think we should be waiting when you come around the corner. Which test you have?

Over.

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Flexton at 2:34, over. Okay, for you it's clear at 2:65, there's a lot of static up there. Anyway, oh, let's clear 2882. Hey, look at that, a power drum. 2882 is a lumber to Brock. 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
1: Yes, dispatcher, CSX M64811 northbound. Need to get across the river. I want to can over.
0: All right, 648, you have a safe trip tonight, Evel.
1: Thank you.
0: Western, that's you.

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1: Yeah, X583, in the side that Harris, like you cross on the can.
0: I currently got one coming northbound. Your dispatcher wants you south next, so we'll get you worked in, Noah.
1: Understand, thank you.
0: You'll be safe. West Tennessee, yeah.

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0: go ahead, over.
1: Yeah, I'm sure you know already, but we will need a push, and just let you know, heads up, about 4 hours, 20 minutes more, over.
0: Copy that, we'll need a push, we'll get it.

Lieutenant, West Tennessee Dispatch to 319, over. Good evening, how are y'all coming along tonight, over? Send under 9, thank you, your train's behaving all right tonight, over. Now, if I'm not missing my guess, I'd say you'd probably be around about leaving close to your hours of service. Would you do that about the same way, over? Will that leave me enough time to spike it down if need to be, over? Alright, keep on rolling. If you want to get into any kind of trouble, let me know. Did you see anything about that area with the log jam back there at Cordova? Well, I'm hoping I'll get a tough track line when that thing breaks loose anyway. I'm glad you're over and safe. But for now, I'll tell the yard that we're probably looking at a leak. So from there, be careful, please. What's this jam? Are you Birmingham crew or are you Central crew? You're staying in a hotel? How are you guys doing tonight? Just figure out check before we get too far, you know? Oh no, my seat. You have a good one. What's the jump?

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1: Milepost
0: 299.7.
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0: out.

Flight 16 eastbound, Charlotte. Because they're crawling around on the tracks. Can you get a stop before you get to the 94.8?

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Detector out.

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Western Air Dispatcher, runway 86, Owen. Again, Owen, he's straight to Chattanooga tonight. Are you having any work stops planned, Owen? Okie dokie, then currently we got a 103 against you as well as the 188. And what is that moving? 363, so it could be interesting tonight, Owen. Problem is probably for some of my reroutes because of that derailment on the same OTP, so we should have to play with it, Owen. Yeah, that's one that's going to run through Memphis and then on up with the Canadian National Railroad toward Chicago. So you can go around that way, we're coming this way, Owen. Well, when you think about it, if you plug up the CNLTP, you know how much of a mess that makes, though. But anyway, let's make our way up toward the bridge and we'll keep that in neutral, see if there's any boats showing up before we get there. Aside from that, have a safe trip, Owen. Question, yeah.

The train is now in. Unit is not blocking both of the leads, please.

0: Norfolk Southern, milepost 367.2. No defects. Repeat, no defects.
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0: Zulu line.
1: So it's not going to get you that way. Give me just a second of information.

0: 86, over.
1: I-86, over.
0: We currently got a car stuck on the track down Washington Avenue downtown Huntsville, so coming up to Elko till they get that looked at, over.
1: All righty, coming up Elko, hoping they get that car stuck from the track, over.
0: It's right there at 33.79, so for right now, Elko it is. We'll get you moving as soon as we can.
1: We appreciate it, thank you.
0: Please stretch out.

Dispatch Nashville to the M 64711. Gentlemen, how close are you to the signal at Mira Leo? Okay. With your conducted engineer's permission, I'd like to take the signal back from you, Mira Leo, and change your route. What's the delay, if any? Are you guys working?

Oh, he's on down 9. Have to check all your switches coming down south in the 9. Apparently, I have no way of seeing them. All my power went out right here. That's right. You hit down close to this end. Operate for the switching job on channel 22. About getting out to Fort Mary.

0: That's a quick heads up. We do have a 88 making a move 12th Avenue to go on the A lead, so be up at McIntyre for just a handful of minutes, so.
1: Alright,
0: as of right now, we do have a vehicle stuck up at downtown Huntsville. So I-86 ahead of you is going to hold up at Elko. We may end up catching up with him again. What time it's all set and done, Rito?
1: Okay.
0: I'll hold back at you whenever stuff's moving again. Do be careful, please. What's this? Yeah.

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1: Winston, if you dispatch, you could be 288 over.
0: Clear 2967, Rudy Gravel, clear field limits, currently protected. New Jacka 4TM, 261 over.
1: If you take 289, I got the 204 away from Chawala. I think it's probably just as easy to sit tight for a minute, though.
0: Try to have a safe trip there, Winston. Yep.

0: 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Milepost 313.5.
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1: Alright, we'll be on standby.
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0: Sherlin, Denver, West Virginia.

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We got 289 and 204 coming this way. Neither of them is particularly well endowed or very small. Over. He's up, 282 and 204 is behind him still, so at least one of them, over.

Western City Dispatch, 7320. Make your way up to Wood River Junction. We got the drawbridge going up here in a second. Come back down. It'd be your turn, over. Be safe, please. Western City.

Tennessee Dispatcher 186 SL. 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Give the track speed when you get up there. That is correct, we even got it inspected. Actually, do you show any delays on this, sir? Thank you. What's the sound?

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Permission to work in that block. Signal thing going in, are yours, over.

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How about some information on the Decatur side, y'all? Give me 1 second to type this in for you, over. So give me 1 second, I'm just typing it on the screen here for my list. Okay, okay. Also, while we got you 810, let's see here. Where did you go? Lead engine NF6116. After stopping at McIntyre West Tennessee, dispatcher mission past the stop signal, single main, deciding, let's go eastbound, looking out, over.

Rob told me he would have you all lined in up there, so hopefully that will help. Still looking good, though? I'm going to get the taxi. I ordered 10. I need to be careful, please. What's that, Jeff?

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1: Thank you.

0: 103, over. Looking for two up the Brock, ID 6. They should be seeing shorty at 732, lagging a little behind them, over. Have a safe trip, Western account. Western CI 86, over. You got a CID number for me tonight, over?
1: Yes,
0: 60112. Appreciate it, Western account. Western City Dispatch 732 for your CID number, please, over.
1: Z34413, 34413, over.
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1: Western at 386, over. Just been going over to track the 40 stuff here. We got a 3045 to be sent back to Hobart. Clear for those limits, all to the east of it, over.

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0: 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Hey, good morning, gents. What's the fuel on your
1: question? This is dispatcher, CSX-7515, will that be over?
2: That would be the 515, buddy. How are you doing tonight?
1: Better nights, but I had worse nights. For right now, you're going to be stuck for just a moment. The bridge is open, over.
2: All right, well, we'll watch it go up down, and if you want to, we'll go on across.
1: As soon as they come down, I'll get you lit up. You have a safe trip.

0: All right, thank you. You have a better night.
1: At this point, I will take getting better by the minute. You do be careful, please. Wish us here.
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Flight Center to Dispatcher 103, over. If you don't mind, let me take the 3010 off your hands. 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

0: Indicated dispatcher to be I-86, fellow. 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
1: South.

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West to the city dispatch, over. Oh my, you're awesome. Clear 3080, Stevens in Midway, locked in the siding, over. Hey, be careful when you walk and back to the head, and we do have the I-86 heading your way, over. Careful, please, West Tennessee.

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1: Navy dispatch to M647 to Lebanon. We're working on a plan here. We might need your help to bring this conductor on the M212. If you can, don't go past the heading of the M212. We might need you to carry the conductor back to a cut, Carl. All right. We might need you to stop. We do need you to stop and pick up the conductor off the M212 in that Audi 4 and take him back to a cut car on his cuddle. He's at Oxford. You're just knocked down.
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1: 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Just grab.
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है भाई पूरी।

0: Dispatcher to M54, over. Yeah, I got a 155 I'm having a sight in that gray. I was looking at the clearance fob. I don't really see much of a restriction over there. Is that a good lead for you guys?
1: CFX detected. Milepost 326.4. No defect. Repeat. No defect. Total decimal 426. Detector out.
0: No defect. Well, y'all will be on the main. So he said you could do heavy standing. Y'all be on the main.
1: CFX detector, milepost 313.5. No defects. Repeat, no defects. Total axles 566. Detector out.
0: Kusa, all right, Kusa.
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0: access to you, Spencer Jack Slants, now.
1: LA-48, over.
0: LA-48, go ahead, over.
1: Just see if we can get permission on the siding here at Oakworth, and we're going to need to swing out the south end and get into the siding.
0: Need a signal out Oakworth from the siding to the main, over.
1: Yes, sir, that's correct. Then go up there and go through the crossovers and start building our train.
0: How long will you need that for?
1: How long will I need the siding to build the train or the swing board?
0: Swing board, over.
1: Just enough to get out the yard and go back north through the siding.
0: All right, LA-4813, permission to open up by the siding at Oakworth. Let me know if they're going to store back for siding movement. Looking out for a swing light there.
1: I understand A-48 got permission on the siding here at Oakworth. Looking out for a swing light, let you know when everything's lined north about back for a siding movement.
0: That's correct, over.
1: I copy that. Call the side.

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number 87507. Okay, effective at 0557, dispatcher SAG, or... Alright, thank you. This massive 14,000 foot 209 is coming by Ardmore now.

0: Please say access to use metric call M0912, over. Hey, we got the pressure. Ooh, okay, all right. Yeah, one new push.
1: I guess the game for duty on the crew, Liberty has your idea, let me look real quick, make sure you're on the line, do you hear the engine? Fleet engine 4002, West Tennessee Dispatch, Commissioner Ryan's in the lane between West Hopkins and AIMCO. 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
0: Access to dispatcher, Jack Slance, over.
2: That 848 again,
0: there. 848, go ahead, over.
1: Please be careful out there.
2: Yeah, 24, pull me. I thought I was about to have one to get out of the yard. We didn't need it.
0: Excellent. All right, good deal. Don't need that swing board. Appreciate it.
2: West 103, line a lot back from side movement. We good to go ahead and start building this train out the side?
0: You're good to start building that train out the side,
1: you know?
0: Well, I guess you do want to I'll let first shift do that. Just that first shift, that road crossing is back in service up there between Chapel and Forestville.
2: All right, copy that. Don't cancel the bulletin. We're
0: all right. I appreciate it, Steve. Part of 5 is your inbound stuff they come in with, say inbound 5.1. I'll give you the other pieces and it might just hold up in my experience, but...

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732. 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We'll see one, there's one waiting for you midway, may or may not see another one there, we'll see how it works, so. 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

West Tennessee Dispatch 188, over. How close can I show you it, over? Send you another track 30, over. Dispatch

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Go ahead, Ellie. We check on it for you. One moment, Ellie.

Tennessee Dispatch for that 103, over. 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

不会长痘痘。I ain't the one way to go from like Parkwood all the way to Newcastle. What's going on? Y'all was

0: 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Release and track authority 3165, proceed back to lumber on the main, showing you are protected by 261, over.
1: Yeah.
2: All right, release that 3165, brought to lumber on the main, we're off protected by 261.
0: That's correct, thank you. Dispatch out.
1: Southern, milepost. Power 5, 6, 5, 5, 5, 5, 5, 5, 5, 5, 5, 5, 5, 5, 5, 5, 5, 5, 5, 5, 5, 5, 5, 5, 5, 5, 5, 5, 5, 5, 5, 5, 5, 5, 5, 5, 5, 5, 5, 5, 5, 5, 5, 5, 5, 5, 5, 5, 5, 5, 5, 5, 5, 5, 5, 5, 5, 5, 5, 5, 5, 5, 5, 5, 5, 5, 5, 5, 5, 5, 5, 5, 5, 5, 5, 5, 5, 5, 5, 5, 5, 5, 5, 5, 5, 5, 5, 5, 5, 5, 5, 5, 5, 5, 5, 5, 5, 5, 5, 5, 5, 5, 5, 5, 5, 5, 5, 5, 5, 5, 5, 5, 5, 5, 5, 5, 5, 5, 5, 5, 5, 5, 5, 5, 5, 5, 5, 5, 5, 5, 5, 5, 5, 5, 5, 5, 5, 5, 5, 5, 5, 5, 5, 5, 5, 5, 5, 5, 5, 5, 5, 5, 5, 5, 5, 5, 5, 5, 5, 5, 5, 5, 5, 5, 5, 5, 5, 5, 5, 5, 5, 5, 5, 5, 5, 5, 5, 5, 5, 5, 5, 5, 5, 5, 5, 5, 5, 5, 5, 5, 5, 5, 5, 5, 5, 5, 5, 5, 5, 5, 5, 5, 5, 5, 5, 5, 5, 5, 5, 5, 5, 5, 5, 5, 5, 5, 5, 5, 5, 5, 5, 5, 5, 5, 5, 5, 5, 5, 5, 5, 5, 5, 5, 5, 5, 5, 5, 5, 5, 5, 5, 5, 5, 5, 5, 5, 5, 5, 5, 5, 5, 5, 5, 5, 5, 5, 5, 5, 5, 5, 5, 5, 5, 5, 5, 5, 5, 5, 5, 5, 5,

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0: Southwest in a sea dispatch, over. 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

I think it's finished to 188, over. Police in a 3179, proceed midway to East on the main, showing you protected by a 3194 Brock to Lumber, over.

0: Jackson to Peter Smith, 734, over. Release and two-track authorities for release of 3095 Proceed Saw Barrier to Shawali on the main and the 3131 Proceed Shawali to Rudy, showing you protected by 3159 Rudy to ground level.
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Gotta get that 26 back. I'll be ready for you, Merle. I think I worked it. Y'all ready to go?

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And I got that. Just my check.

7734, over. East Lake 3159, proceed through to travel on the main. 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

0: Elmo.
1: Ticket to five mile for me. 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Oh, 5 mile, 5 mile. Here we go. Dispatch IO 2612,

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name. It's actually IO-2612, O. How's the fuel on there, O? We're going to be a little different today. We got to make sure we clear 13th Street there. I mean, that signal there at 14th Street, 13th Street there. But we're going north. We'll be behind that 120 to be ahead of us parking at 5 lap. We just have to make sure we clear that 13th Street. It's going to take pretty much all we got.

26. 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On the south end, make sure that they ain't blocking for me. That one alice ain't blocking out two alice. Thank you very much, though.

It's Gulf Train 288, over. When you get a chance, I need you to confirm the change in constants on your MTR device. Y'all had about 13 missing, and it showed 20 extra cars on your train, over. Looks like probably about 10 or so of them were hazmat, so you'll need to update your hazmat information, over. Your 288, y'all safe them? Adios, go out.

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0: All right, thank you.
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Over.

temperatures. 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

you will be still on location at Limestone, permission reversing the control point at Limestone as needed to do your work. 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
1: Let's send it to you this 8:48, over. 8:48,
0: over.
1: Is that going to be on that main line at Wheeler, over?
0: I go for it.
2: All right,
1: this is
2: 2600 in both the school. We got good power, PTC and DL are both on.
0: I got you. All right. WMS, how are we going to head that way?
3: Third shift said something about annulment on that activation failure 224.
0: You know what? I do have that. I'll give you that whenever you're ready.
2: All right, I'm ready. All buses.
0: Below 308.1. Alright, GEC1 87612 613 26 308.1 848 413 739 793. Hewitt line 10 says 34306 is an old.
2: Train ID is L84813, CSXT 793, employee Hewitt, circle line 10, message 34306 is an old.
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1: Copy that, we thank you.
0: Thank you. Dispatch out.
1: 48 out.

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So he from all hands and fire on the main, showing you I'm taking my 261 up. Correct.

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West Tennessee Dispatch 28C, over. What mile post can I trade it over?

Put Tennessee Dispatch at 363, over. I'll post you right now, over. At 305, later, 8-track 44.

question. If you did say 16, where can I show you it? Okay. 447 letter 8, thank you. Track door 7 to you.

0: Did not tie that train down. We got a crew on duty right now. 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
1: 91, what do you have?
0: 103, you on this show? Sheffield Tower, 103, okay. 103, do not tie that train down. We got a crew on duty. Trying to get them out there, too.
1: Next spot on the rear, you can talk about.
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7 Sergeant Fulwell. Alright, Dad, Hill Truck says they cleared up. We'll get a signal later.

Come on, one, West Coast Surfers will hold up at the SR 6.

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1: I have permission to use side in Oakworth 904.

3210, 3 3 3 2 4 9 3 2 4 9 3 4 9 3 4 9 3 4 9 3 4 9 3 4 9 3 4 9 3 4 9 3 4 9 3 4 9 3 4 9 3 4 9 3 4 9 3 4 9 3 4 9 3 4 9 3 4 9 3 4 9 3 4 9 3 4 9 3 4 9 3 4 9 3 4 9 3 4 9 3 4 9 3 4 9 3 4 9 3 4 9 3 4 9 3 4 9 3 4 9 3 4 9 3 4 9 3 4 9 3 4 9 3 4 9 3 4 9 3 4 9 3 4 9 3 4 9 3 4 9 3 4 9 3 4 9 3 4 9 3 4 9 3 4 9 3 4 9 3 4 9 3 4 9 3 4 9 3 4 9 3 4 9 3 4 9 3 4 9 3 4 9 3 4 9 3 4 9 3 4 9 3 4 9 3 4 9

be dispatched today at 188, over. Hudson Train is an ET right on the main line. Are you down with the signal at Limestone, over? Alright, taking back Limestone. Let me know when you're ready to depart, over. Okay, alright, I understand you do have a pickup. Thank you, dispatcher. West Tennessee Dispatch, 28C, over. I'll post you it, over. Alright, 316, letter A, track 30 coming to you, over. No problem, dispatch out.

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1: When we can, we'd like to go out on that river track.
0: Fire behind us southbound going down the main will be your C1 location towards the river, over.
1: All right, we thank you.
0: No problem, dispatch out.
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0: West Tennessee Dispatch, 288, over. Wheeler, over. 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

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Detector out.

Tennessee Dispatch 363, over. I'm on Release Track Authority 3247, proceed Houston Ace on the main, showing you particular at 3294 Parkdale Cove. Thank you. Dispatch out.

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1: Authority 3235, proceeds to Houston 8 on the main, showing you protected by 3331, Rock to Lumber, over. Thank you, dispatch out.

question if you do station at Emo 10. I signal for you out at Wilson Yard, wants a 16A to come in. Just want to make sure it's safe to take the signal down at Wilson over. I'm saying I want to stop taking it to go down. Thank you.

Tennessee Dispatch, over. Right on either line, up for you. But then I'll go ahead and get it lined up for you, over. All right, thank you. Dispatch out.

restaurant in the first 287 hours. Apollo Smash 8 hours. Got work to do at Madison today, over. Got that, thank you. Dispatch out.

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1: 363.
0: Police and tow truck authorities at 3294, proceed, mark the Elk on at 3326, proceed, Elk on the lumber, showing you protected by 261, over.
1: That's right, 3294 and 3326,
0: all right, thank you. Dispatch out.

0: 3331, proceed, Brock the Lumber, showing you protected by 261, is that correct? Over.
1: That is. Clear up to 620, 3331. We have 6 miles.

Norfolk Southern, milepost 356.5, no defect, repeat, no defect.

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I appreciate that.

West and a previous flight at 287 hours. Tower release track authority 3302, proceed east and ace, assure you protected by 3372, Rockdale, Clover. Sorry, you will be meeting one there at Elko. We'll now post you at an hour. And at the 330 letter A, I'll send you a track authority after your meet. Over. Thank you. Dispatch out.

0: see dispatch, over.
1: 188 there, dispatcher. We're going to be ready to go behind this 288 when it gets by us going to Sheffield. 42 cars.
0: Okay, I got that. Ready to go behind that 288, 42 cars. Thank you, over. Dispatch out.

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1: Good there, 288, over.
0: And Pillow Pike 296.8, letter A on the main, working as intended at 939 and 8, over.

Southwest, and if you dispatch 363 over. All right, as of now, you're going to take it to the leading side and then sit on it. They're going to bring a crew to you and swap out over. You dispatch out.

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0: Good, I got that. 287 is working, man. They aren't the hold up on it. Can't roll for you at Toyota.
3: Alright,
0: I'm sorry. Here's a westbound coming through Decatur Junction 188. As soon as they clear, I'll get you headed towards Vine Street. The bridge will be going up, and then I'll have to get you across over.
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Detector out.

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2: Dispatcher, this is I'm 128. We'd like to come across the river as soon as we can.
1: Communication coming to you northbound, over.
2: All right, understood.
1: Can you dispatch out?

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No defect. Repeat. 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Total. Excellent. 540. Detector out.

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0: What's it like us getting the siding with this 149 to go for a new interchange?
1: Yeah, I can occupy it with them. 26 is coming through Harsel, but I can let you interchange behind them at 1311 KLG.
0: All right, 1311 KLG. We've done job route for that 49, and we'll probably won't get up there like 26 clears anyway.
1: That'll work.
0: Thank you, ma'am.
2: Hey, Steve. She said we just couldn't get a springboard till they get by.

0: Capital.
1: Yeah, LA 49. I missed the last part of that. We can't get the swing board till 1:026. It's fine.
0: No, I was talking to the Y101 because they were coming out behind you. I can swing you behind 26. Yeah, he's coming through Hartsville.
1: All right, that'd be just right. We're trying to get in the yard now. We'll look forward to it. Thank you.

0: 849, y'all on this one. 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
1: Oh, yeah, we're good. 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
0: Okay, I just want to make sure we cleared you.

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Detector out.

0: Roger, over.
1: IO 26, like to go north, probably.
0: Stay on location, coming to you, northbound, over.
1: Thank you.
0: Thank you, dispatch out. Scheduler?
2: We're going to leave this switch and derail off here at 2nd Street, if that's okay.
0: West Tennessee dispatch to Ratcliffe, over.
2: Follow me. We're going to be able to shove back and get it because it's 840.
0: I got one headed that way. Need a westbound to get by you.
2: Yes, as long as they're open up. Thank you, ma'am. Right about. Wow, 101 to 849, over. 849, we're going to occupy this side with y'all, and we're leaving this switch and derail over here at 2nd Street, over. Y'all in the clear of it by about 10 car lengths.
3: All right, yeah, that'd be fine. Appreciate it.
2: All right.

0: got you that.
1: All right, thank you.
2: Virgin approach, Decatur Vine. I have 46.
0: Are you in position?
3: Anyway.
0: All right, Houston. South into 3 South, right?

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1: 287 over.
0: Releasing two track authority, cigar release the 3372 proceed, brought the Elko on the main, and the 3654 proceed, Elko to Lumber, showing you protected by 261 over.
1: 3372 brought the Elko and the 3654 Elko to Lumber.

Northwest, north. North, south, mile post 3, 5.

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1: We'll be here at Vine Street, ready to do interchange when we can, ma'am.
0: I got that. How many boards will you need, over?
1: We'll need two boards, over.
0: Okay, Vine is northbound on the main line. I do have one of mine that I have to run by, and then I'll be able to get you those two, over.
1: All right. This one on the main, and then one of yours, and light us up. Thank you, ma'am.
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0: Millie Holden.
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1: Okay. 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

I think it's based on the AFR. This is Train Temperature Authority. So I'm changing it to 3907, Box 1, Track Authority number 3658 is void. 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And Box 3, work between Elko and Lumber on the main.

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0: Norfolk Southern, milepost 367.2. 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Repeat, no defects.

0: get busy holding.
1: All right, I got
0: that.
1: We'll get a
0: ticket
1: down on that
0: 4312
1: for the air conditioning.
0: That's good.
1: All right,
2: I'll
0: be on the ground and quickly
2: put it in by 5
0: cars. I'm going to have 734,
2: please. What are we hanging on to?
0: Hanging on to a CSXT 250205.

Moving.

0: guess I'll take you to the north end, and I'll pull back down here to the south end.
1: Okay. Yeah. That sounds good. 101. About 10 more calls.

Yeah, we still got to get the switch and derail back. Yeah.

0: 101 back at 849. Gary, y'all can come back from wheel track. Leave you behind them two in the wheel track.
1: All right. Do y'all just make you switch your list, or Birmingham do that? They won't answer.
0: Birmingham.
1: That's what I thought. Okay. Yeah, wheel track. We'll leave them there then.
0: Yeah, we're going to be shoving in 4 miles.
1: Okay. All right.

0: XSD, dispatcher Jax Lanson, over. XSD, dispatcher Jax Lanson, over.
1: Y-101, in the yard, in the clear, everything we handle lined and locked, side movement, over.
0: 101, locked up, clear of the siding, all switches here, restored normal there, is that right, over?
1: Yes, sir, everything we handle is lined and locked for side movement, yes, sir.
0: All right, y'all are done, y'all back in the yard here, right?
1: Yes, sir.
0: All right, man, appreciate it. We'll talk to y'all later on there.
1: I think, sir.
2: Dispatcher,
3: I'll be around there at Vine Street in a couple minutes.

Francis Dispatch, over. Flight 04. He says you are westbound at the 336. You want to change it up to a precision? Straight to the K, all right. Got cars? Here, Kyle, I'm showing you the 336, taking a Fox 1 and the 3907, making a big proceed, Brock, the Lumber.

0: What is that?
1: No, I was asking, where the power going to?
0: I was going to that track area in front of the office, what they call it, the wheel track.

0: 6, NST Dispatch, Jags, Lance, over.
1: LA 4912, over.
0: It's 4912, go ahead there, boss.
1: Yes, report.
2: Ben, Aspen, Dispatch, yourself, 330.
1: The rail handles are restored to normal.
2: What mile push on?
1: Locked up in the yard, over.
0: LA 4912 locked up clear of the east side again. Oakworth, all switches and zeros have been restored. Normally, y'all have a great evening there.
1: Appreciate that. Have a good shift.
0: Right, man. That's the end.
3: 0.7, no defect. Repeat, no defect. Total excellent. 420. Defector out.
2: Memphis Dispatcher, 18EO.
0: Over,
2: hey, I'm going to send you by this 3703-3703, proceed to the 10 ASA, showing you currently checked in between 261 and the 4169, over.

0: The cars on that train are all supposed to go with Toyota, and then the engine's got to go to Sheffield over.
1: Oh, I heard it was horn there.

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0: dispatch, Tower.
1: Yeah, dispatch, Al 129, Lyco South, you can take us over.
0: Alright, I got a signal guy who's trying to fix one of my switches there at Vine Street. Give me a minute. 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
1: I got one to fix the switch, Sarah.

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I guess something pretty poor sitting there at Forest, trying to figure out what you want to do. 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Well, I was trying to give you some time to do it. Because you're not going to have much time once 286 leaves. 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
0: Is anybody there? 4156, 4156, proceed Brock, the lumber. Showing you currently detected in 261 of them.
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I got a 38.9, 3829 SPSN 8, so I'm going to send it back to you, Sonia. 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

Southwest Dispatcher 18. And Shooting Master's gonna meet you over there. I know he said something about having to sit out on the furthest track first. But he's gonna meet you over there. No, that's the outside track, the track that's furthest away. So he said.

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the tour master said he'll be there in about 10 minutes, but he, yeah, it would be the furthest right-hand track that you would pull through, over. Yeah. He has a radio. He can hear. He said he'll meet you there at the East Switch. He said he'll be there in about 10 minutes. His name is Jeff Costa.

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Detector.

permission to get out the way. We're going to go in here, 12th Avenue, whatever he clears up. Okay, we'll wait on the track man to clear up. As soon as he clears up, we will go in at 12th Avenue, over.

Nest Memphis Dispatcher Galio. What time are you good to? Eastern Central, 6:50. 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
1: Metro 4.
0: You're at 6116 in Lake Creek.
1: Yes, ma'am. 6116.
0: Metro 4, after what that is, 6116 in the lead after stop, a stop signal indication. 12th Avenue, approaching by that stop signal indication. Main to siding westbound, over.
1: So 4, understand that stop is set up there as well. Westbound, main side, going to Rural Creek.
0: There we go.

dragging them all in here. We're leaving the VP up there. 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
1: Alright, give me 1 second, I'll get your signal indication over.
0: Alright, signal indication.

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clear out 3 south, 43 12, slacking off. I got about four cars. I'm at least just separated.

Memphis dispatcher, 168, over. Where are y'all at now? Okay. I got that void request you sent in on the 4381 and Stevenson to the 286 letter A. I'll just verify that y'all was all west, so 286 letter A.

0: Thanks, Dave. You're in, Jack. No, we 50 or 60 on light engine. Two engines.
1: Two engines. 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
1: 734.
0: Yeah, I got that BMSF 934 in the lead, over.
1: That's right, 9034.

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1: 733.
0: I'm sending you out at 4216 Berkeley Lumber. Sir, you're currently checking 261, over.
1: That's right, send it back 4216 Brockton Lumber for next by 261.
0: Alright, Memphis Dispatcher, 18A, over.
2: 18A, over.
0: Signal should be coming in here at Limestone in a second. I have your permission to rush there at Limestone. I'm also going to send you back, though, this 4169 Brockton Lumber, showing you currently protected on that side and everything I saw lower.
2: I understand, signal indication of collision reverse, low power switch to Limestone is on send back of 4169 Brockton Lumber, protected by 261 in the side here at Limestone.
0: Alright.
3: That's 34 clear, 12th Avenue.

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1: 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Thank you.

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1: Approach to Virgin, Decatur Junction.

Cadet Smith, this is dispatcher 168, over. There is a voice request number 4491, 4491, proceed 286. Letter A, this is the 298, 298, letter A, verifying y'all are all west of ESTO 298, letter A, over. Go ahead.

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1: 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Detector out.
2: Bob 14, 10, no defects.

0: drawbridge.
1: Hey. 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This is Gregory. Permission to pass your lift band over one high rail.
0: Yes, sir, Mr. Gregory. Decatur drawbridge is down and locked. Ready for your move.
1: All right, I appreciate it.
0: Yes, sir. 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

0: Miami, Jagger.
1: Hey, CSX M54. All right, go ahead for Gregory.
0: Hey, this tree that you're following is going in the siding out there at Colbert, and I got a 733 that needs to come across. Over.

0: Where's he going in the side net?
1: In Auburn. He's going in Auburn.
2: 375CO 188.
0: Okay, I'm going to follow him in the side net, Harbor there.

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1: Alright, go ahead.
0: Are you clear of that other one, the McIntyre, to the On Street one?
1: That's correct. I'm about to send it back to you.
0: Okay, alright.

0: Hey, dispatcher, this is CSXM 514 TN 1 3. Get in line, go north, over.
1: Okay, alright. Ed, we signal indication, I'm ready for you.
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1: Southwest.
0: Avoid request on the 4631, 4631, 298-304, 298-304, verifying you are west of EST of the 304 letter L. He said he did put a soft cloth over it, just so you know, that at the bungalow there.
2: Appreciate it, Cody. Y'all looked all right.
1: All right, thanks, bud.

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1: Yes, sir. JSAC 112.
0: Y-201, 13, permission to occupy the siding at Oakworth, working in both directions there.
1: Permission in both directions, open up here at the siding here at Oakworth, and we'll let you know when it's in. Go back.
0: Thanks, all right, appreciate you.

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2: 18A over.
1: You still need that signal there at Lone Star?
2: Yeah, I need it just one more time. We're fixing to drag up and set this overflow over. When I shove back in, I won't need it.
1: Okay, all right.

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0: You're all right. 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Appreciate it.
1: No problem.

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Need 15. How many did you say was good? 450? 40 of them. Here we go. Eastbound.

0: 514, Phoenix District 5380, got an approach to River Junction.
1: Norfolk Southern, milepost 367.2. No defect. Repeat, no defect.
2: Yes, well, I do a
3: 10. You want to go into your bus?
2: Yes, everything lined off to your side, and we're sitting in Vine Street.
3: Line locked back, normal for the side. Y'all at the Vine Street, getting ready to go to the river there. Okay, so.
2: Yes, sir, sir.
3: Chase, man. That's me out.
1: Norfolk Southern, milepost 367.2. No defects. Repeat, no defects.

All right, well, we're in the clear.

0: Defense Memphis Dispatcher, what is the takeoff? That void request on the 4710. 4710, proceed 313. 313, letter 8 is a 2320. 220, letter 8, verifying you're all west, WESC of that 320, letter 8. Any switches over? Right, here it comes.
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1: Hi, Dispatch, Smith here at Southern Harrison.
0: Sir, go ahead.
1: Hey, don't see if I can get 15 minutes. I'll have to get this on paper, but from the SAS Southern Harris out to the SAS Decatur Junction, out to our signal, I had to park at our signal and just walk up there and look at the junction switch and that wide eye. It's going to take me about 15 minutes.
0: Yeah, what's your ID and mileposts there, boss?
1: ID is 263-919-0005.5.

0: 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SAS South End Harris on the siding. NES Decatur Junction on the main. Line 4, that's until 1815, 1815, today's date, CMA, over.
1: Now that one is it. I'll send you another one.
2: All right.
1: Thank you, ma'am.

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One to couple, please.

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Showy, all clear, red. Sending it back to you, over.

Kansas, dispatcher 735-0. 4636, Stevenson to 304, 304 letter 8. Send it back to you, currently showing you protecting the 261, over. Alright, and this other one, 4765, 304 letter 8, send it back to you, showing you current protecting 261, over.

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0: 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Got y'all down here in Price.
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Dispatch 733. Learning things. When y'all get into the yard and y'all get in y'all's taxi, make sure you take the 28C crew. Y'all pick them up too, because apparently they're a ride. Nobody ordered them a ride, and they're still hanging out there. 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
1: Hey, EMS Smith, we're on this EC1 number 807, so Smith, release my crew of all traffic. Down here, since they have...
0: 8607, Mr. Smith, release that throwing all tracks SCS South at Harris SCS Decatur Junction. All track head clear, is that correct?
1: That is correct.
0: 1811, 1811, CMA, over.
1: 1811, CMA, I'll be in contact.
0: All right, boss, appreciate it.

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1: ATE clear Harbor Main Line westbound.

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0: 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No defects. Total axles 610. 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
1: 41. 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
0: CSX EO-41 in the siding here at Oakworth. I'd like to get lined up when we can to go north, over.

0: 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It'll be signal indication. You're going to meet the next 583, Bristol.
1: Okay, understand. The signal indication. Going to meet that 583 over here. Appreciate it.

dispatcher, M514. Can you head over? Hey, man, you got one of those warm wheel cars that you'll need to check at your next actual stop. I need to tape out. It is line number 21, and that does include your engine. The UTLX 665361. 665361. Yes, sir. 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
0: Mr. J, boss?
1: Yeah, no push.
0: Push, all right, man. Copy that.

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All right, here goes.

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Memphis Dispatcher, send it over. Can you get that clear? It's still showing pennant on my screen. Okay. Okay, well, what time did you get the clear on it? If you could clarify what time we got the clear on it, and I can just get voice over. What time? Okay, it shows 615 on this on this over. 615 and the beam on a 4874. Rockdale, golden clear.

wouldn't come in. 116th already passed Lumber. Behind that, after seeing that 734, permission to buy that stop signal, west end of the siding, siding to the main, westbound north.

0: Jennifer 168, over.
1: Yeah,
0: hello. 4970, press the Edel code of lumber and send it back to your show. You probably take them 2610.
1: That is correct, over.
0: All right.

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11113 with 11 IMZ on my street. She'll go to your train at 363. 363 in a PMO. A 630, 636, 636 in a PMO.

It was kind of crazy what you said because I couldn't hear you. You said there's a whole lot of static. You said you're going to get logged in and you're going to need some track time on the lane there between Yoko and Lumbro. Okay, all right. All right, yeah, well, then you can log in on me.

0: will go over.
1: Dispatch.
0: Go ahead, over.
1: Yeah, we're down to 3 hours, and when we left Chattanooga, they said we're supposed to get a taxi back to Chattanooga. We're just checking in with you.
0: Yeah, I ordered it earlier when y'all, no, I didn't, did I order y'all's taxi? I ordered 18 East taxi. Let me order y'all's taxi.
1: All right, we appreciate it.
0: Yeah, I don't know if we're going to end up actually leaving there or not. I'll order it for there. Just because we're going to have to wait on 362 to get down there because they told me that 733 can't go in until 286 gets out. And y'all know if it was 286, 733, or 1818 to get there, so y'all got to stay there. So 362 don't fit at Wheeler, so. Yeah, I'll order a taxi for there and the path to change your ship at Wheeler.
2: Take your time. We in no hurry,
0: over. Man, I'm in a hurry. I'm ready to go home. This has been chaos.
2: Yeah,

0: was hoping y'all could make it to Sheffield and ride with AC Meters. All you see is those on the ball or going back home. But, I don't know. We'll see. I mean, we ain't not, probably not going to make it to Sheffield. That's right.
1: And he's started on it.
0: Sounded good though, right?
1: Want us to hold off on it, or?
0: Let's hold off on it for right now. And, we'll look at it when this 360 is getting a little bit closer. And I'll let the chief make a decision on whether they want us to try and make a run for it, or if we're just going to stay there. I'm going to go ahead and order the taxi for there, and then if I need to change it to just about a wheel.
1: All right, we'll be standing by. Back to one.

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